0: Central 37.
1: 37.
0: Can you assign 33 to the transfer to Lawrenceville? They'll be on scene.
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0: You're responding to 102 Daleview Drive, apartment 32. Office advising, she's had a male that's been stalking her apartment, and her neighbors have reported him also. She has video of him, and she wants to speak with an officer.
1: Where? Central Medic 34.
0: Medic 34.
1: Go ahead, silence to the transfer to Hart and Indy.

4213, Bizzle. 70 Fairview Drive, apartment 21. 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

0: 340 Central. 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She did some lawn care for him, and he wants his money back. She's going to return his money, and says he's been very rude.
1: There.

0: 20 Central.
1: Good.
0: For your situational awareness, McCormick Road and Bruceville Road is currently blocked by a large tree. Wind Energy and Halter are on scene. Knox County Highway's been contacted to remove it.
1: Clear.

0: Vincennes City Fire Battalion 1, Engine 2, Vincennes Township, Rescue 7, Good Sam EMS. Respond to a Walmart parking lot. It's going to be towards the creek. Female advising she ran into a pole, cannot feel her left leg. TAC 8 is going to be assigned TAC 8. Central.
1: Go ahead.
0: Minor PI, the Walmart parking lot. She's going to be towards the retention pond. She ran into a pole. We have a 16-year-old female.

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0: Central, Rescue 7. You're right. Arriving on scene, single vehicle accident. She does appear to be out of the vehicle. Authority 705, last command.
1: 705.

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0: You saw the vintage one by rotation for a GMC Acadia, heavy front end damage, and airbag before this.

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1: Yes.
0: Arriving GSH ending 3.6, clearing tacking.
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0: 6, Tango Central.
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0: 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That's what he advised. I'm wondering if maybe it's a little further back towards Bruceville.
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0: 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Threats being made.
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0: 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Robert Henry Charles 151.

Rescue One, Good Sam EMS, 2011 Ona Drive, 2011 Ona Drive, 51-year-old male, dizzy, complaining that his heart is racing, has been drinking. TAC 8's assigned, TAC 8, send to clear 0-100 hours, 28 minutes.

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We are in Vacula County on 50 and route for fuel. Medic 34. Welcome back.

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0: 这感觉清楚。
1: 对。
0: 你有 information, the town wants to come and look at the Knox box.
1: Denver, I called、a manager that we had in our involvement.Has anybody called in about this? 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I left a voicemail.
0: Yeah, we haven't gotten any calls other than the alarm company on the initial.
1: Denver.

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0: 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That's a 75-year-old female, difficulty breathing. Does have COPD and is on oxygen. You're going to be on TAC-1, which are clear, 535.
1: Yeah, that's clear.

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1: Good.
0: My computer's not working. 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
0: Have a hit and run accident. RP's going to be at the Bruceville Baseball Park at a Chevy Tahoe. He's advising the other vehicle left the scene northbound. We have Ford F-250.

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Yeah. I spoke to RP via TX. 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If he decides to make a report, he's going to come into the jail later on today.

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0: 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Battalion 1. 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Command 8. Looking. Parson.
1: Bob. 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
1: 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Yes. Flyer 3. Sherman. White. Rescue 4.
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0: Need you to respond to the intersection of 550 and State Road 67, State Road 550 and State Road 67, before a report of a tree limb down at that intersection. It says blocking part of the lane, so it's interfering with traffic.
1: 4212.
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0: Comes back to a Honda Ridgeline, black in color, belongs to an Amy Chestnut out of Evansville, Indiana. She's valid, says 980.
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0: You know the Bi-State Highway. 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

0: 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Hello, thank you for calling. I have a state vehicle at 1330 South 15th Street. It's going to be the CLR Link Incorporated.
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0: 1407 North 16th Street. RP was driving by, observed a elderly female yelling for help from her front door. She believes she has dementia, has done this before. She's going to wait until somebody arrives. I'm clear.
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1: Go for State Clintonville.
0: Evansville, can you advise if you have anyone that can respond to I-64 westbound at the 41, 64 westbound at the 41, have a construction company needing traffic control for just a couple minutes?
1: Work, I'll give you a chance.

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1: Go ahead.
0: Have a male subject or juvenile that has been bitten by a dog. They're heading to the hospital for the ER by POV. Mom's wanting you to meet them there. Central 234. 234. Will you please add a separate call at this location on South 15th Street for theft? Okay.

0: Central, they give an address where the subject was bitten at.
1: They said on the corner of Buster, and they reside at 1106 Buster, and I was unable to get a clarified answer on which corner. It will be a white bulldog.
0: Sure. Over and check the area, see if I locate it.

0: 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Are you still there at the Finch Hackintosh?
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0: 1038.
1: Bain
0: and Richard Bauer. Adam, Ida, 244.
1: Hi.

0: 26-7. Go ahead.
1: I'm here with the subject. She's out looking for a dog. She's over on 21 South 14th. It's a lab pit mix, black with a white chest, blue collar. I'm not sure if it's related. I'm just going to get her information, contact information.
0: I'm clear. Central advising advised dog arrived here at GSH.
2: Clear. Central 234. I'll be 10-8 from South 15th Street. I'll be en route to Central with a yellow sheet. Yeah.

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0: 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David John Edward 437.

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0: 226 Central. 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
0: 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That subject does have her dog back at her house.
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1: VU 7, good.
0: It's going to be Washington, driver's license. Last names will be K. King, A. Adam, or Robert, or Robert, and Mary, A. Adam, and Nora, and Nora. First name's going to be Glenn, G. George, L. Lincoln, E. Edward, and Nora, and Nora. Middle initial, W. William. Date of birth, 12/17/65.
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4212 Central. Hello. Can you check on 550 around the Deckard Road area where the water usually floods? 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It's in between Marcheneau and Deckard, just after the bridge. 10-4.

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0: Sense of the S4. 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

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Suspect, he just responded, 1108 North Miami Street, 1108 North Miami Street, before lift assist only, for a elderly lady that has fallen in her driveway, finds no injuries. Be on TAC 1, Central Clear, 927.

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2: Hello. Got a report of small log laying in the road. I see on State Road 61, past the Knox County School. We go through the crossroads, and as you're going up the hill, the advice is in the westbound lane.
1: Temple.

0: Central 4210.
1: Go ahead.
0: I had a staff member report that there's a tree limb or a tree down on 67 south of the school, somewhere between Martindale and the top of the hill.
1: That's, we got a call about that a minute ago. We got highway on it. Should be near Martindale somewhere.
0: 10-4, thank you.

0: 225 Central.
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0: We have an open line from the cell phone showing that Ewing Kerning in Vigo Street. I'm just hearing some movement around. Nobody talking to me yet.

0: 问哪里先生？
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0: Can you respond to 1902 Main Street? It's going to be the first church of Nazarene. Reference to a subject. I think she's wanting to turn herself in and speak to an officer.
1: Seven ahead that way.
2: Clear. Central assigned 207 to that.
0: Clear.
2: Who's the subject?
0: Black and Berry subject.
2: 207, I'm familiar.
1: Hey, what she said? What was the name?
2: Black and Berry. It's been dealt with several times.
1: Stand for. I'm familiar now.

0: Good Samaritan EMS to rescue 4 for Vincent Fire. 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She did have a DMT about a week ago. Devices of pain is going from her stomach down her side into her pelvic area, hip area. Beyond 8 central clear, 1036.
1: Stage 4 clear. Central medic 36. Go ahead. Show us marking round. We're having a cat issue here currently.
0: It's possibly
1: I do see you in route already.

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0: Vinton Township Fire Department, Brush 5, need you to respond to 1754 East Schultz Road, 1754 East Schultz Road in Vinton's for a lift assist. Track 1 will be assigned. Central clear, 1056.
1: 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Go ahead. And around from the hospital.

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0: I'm transporting zeros. Information, I guess this is a new computer with the CAD on it. Doesn't have the CAD log in. We will get that for our next trip.
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I'm going to be at Oberusel Road and Coonhunter Road. I'm going to be off the semi trail place. It's going to be Indiana. 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And 4.

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0: 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Stand by for plate.
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0: 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It's on a semi-trailer.
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Patriot San EMS, 1900 College Avenue at Bridge Point, transport a patient for abnormal labs, room 202, time out 1142.

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0: Meet with the admin of the Perion Care on Hobrusville Road. She needs a report reference to a missing wallet from a patient.
1: Sorry.

0: Good Samaritan EMS, Rescue 13, Oak Town Fire. Need you to respond to 14650 North Old 41. The 14650 North Old 41, B4A. Male subject having difficulties breathing. He is in the driveway inside of his truck at this time. Be on tap 1, Central Clear, 1206.
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2: Yes, says DCS, Oaktown, address is in the call, she'll be waiting nearby, yep. More in the notes there.

0: 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Would you advise TAC 1?
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0: Can you send fire EMS to Far Best Foods? 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

0: 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Tech 2 will be assigned to the clear 12-10.
1: Rescue 13 and route.
0: Rescue 13.
2: Go ahead. 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
0: Rescue 13. Rescue 13, TAC 1, please. 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Clear, ask me for.
2: Central 33.
0: 34, just advise on EMS, we're going to take that unconscious version.
2: Roger that. If they're in distance, sure, but we're coming from Casey.
0: Clear there, Vincent.
2: Roger that, then we'll go back to being available.
0: Clear, thank you.
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1: 34 required, just 43. Medic 33 advised they were en route. I went ahead and disregarded them.
0: Clear. We're responding from Vincent Station.
2: 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Sergeant Russian's arriving.
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2: Good.
1: Just 43 fire any EMS for en route. Is there a specific entrance?
2: Clear. They just go on the main entrance for him.
1: Clear. Question, just 43, you're going to go on the main entrance.
2: Person's going to walk in there now.

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1: Go ahead, one.
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1: That'd be affirmative. I'm letting him do a little test drive.
0: Clear on driver's training.
2: That's a first.
1: He advised he's getting ready for Saturday.

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1: Go ahead.
0: 65-year-old male, no recent illness. His pulse is running 29. Blood pressure 135 over 50. His O2 sats when we got

0: here. It was 84 on outside air, putting 112 liters of oxygen, and he's now up to 99. Just slight chest pain.
1: Great.
2: 36, that was for you, not us. Any clear on that?
3: Hometown unit, medic 36. Repeat his pulse.
0: Did you say repeat that?
3: Just the pulse. What was the pulse?
0: 29, but it's always slow.
3: Copy.
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0: 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Can you respond to 6015 North Washington Club Road, Bruceville, V4H, burglar alarm, zone front door, game room motion, and dining room motion, dropped at 1220.
1: 10-4, is that the actual gun club?

0: 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D07. I'm departing Knox County en route for Greene County.
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0: Footsman is at EMS, needing a paramedic intercept. The address is 14650 North Old 41, Oaktown. It's 14650 North Old 41, Oaktown. Need for extreme bradycardia. Going to be on tap 1, central clear, 1232.
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0: 49.
1: 49. 5. 34 is in route, it's finishing.
0: Pleasure, bro.
1: Session.
0: Okay. 37, 36, 33. You, my medic unit.
2: Yes, we are.
0: Copy. Oh, working on some stuff still for you. Got a heart rate. 30's at 88%. We've had him on oxygen. I do have the monitor on him and taking a 12 lead. Unable to diagnose what it is, but it's not normal.
2: Here. E7, exit.
0: Copy. We'll be moving here pretty quick.

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1: 4231.
0: It's 1028 on Indiana Blackout Plate. V Victor, I Ida, P Paul, E Edward, R Robert, S Sam. Central 4224.
2: Go ahead.
0: You get an alert from our security system out here at the school. You can disregard. They're testing it out real quick.
2: Terrible.
0: Central 4231 will be 1038 with that vehicle, 67 Zachary Drive.
1: Yeah.

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1: 4231.
2: 14's arriving.
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1: 4215.
0: My mobile's not coming up. Can I have you run a temporary play out of Indiana, please?
1: Go ahead.
0: Your Union 018374. Union 018374, Indiana. Temporary registration plate.
1: Thanks.

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1: Comes back to 2026 Toyota. Shows that it's registered to a Michael Jones out of Pickle, Indiana. Single lady.
0: Clear, it's not coming up stolen.
1: Negative.
0: Thank you, nothing further.
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0: Copy.
2: 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Everything's 10-2 out here. We go tonight.

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1: Okay. Call came from Great Park initially in front of Rainbow Beach and then since moved onto their Rainbow Beach property, showing close to the kids area, about a quarter to the left. 10-4, shoebox window.

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0: Can you respond to 2419 North 63, 2419 North 63, be outside the plant space and it's the not parking lot. Got a PD accident, no injuries. The black Sequoia and a black Mercedes convertible.
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1: Go ahead.
0: It's called back again. It's showing back toward the front, toward the loop around, back toward the park, between Rainbow Beach and the pickleball area.
1: Okay, I'm out with somebody here at Rainbow. I'll see if it's down the line that way.
0: It's clear. It's like maybe close to one of the picnic tables or somewhere over there.
1: Yeah.

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0: Lipsis, 821 Freelandville Avenue, 821 Freelandville Avenue. Tag 1 assigned, clear to 1319.
1: Eighteen oh five on scene.
0: 1805.

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1: Medic 33.
0: We are clear of the ER. Please show us the door.
1: Medic 33.

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1: Go ahead.
0: Has anybody responded?
1: Negative.
0: You want to go ahead and do a second page and I guess go ahead and page out LIGO. She's not hurt. I just need to get her up off the floor.
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0: Second page for Rescue 18. 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
1: 7.
2: Obviously, your record, direct, responding directly.
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0: I got 1719, 1720, and 1401 all on scene. You can disregard anyone else.
1: Sample. Patients that are not on the scene yet, on Freeland 11, you can disregard for 1805. 1326. 7th
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1: Hi.
0: What's up with this? Ben Jack, call. 9207, I'm in route.

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0: 246 Central.
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0: I have a report of vandalism to a vehicle at 1625 North 6th Street of Fort McPhee.

0: 34 and 27.
1: Go ahead.
0: Yeah, 501.
1: Affirmative.
0: Clear. Can I drop that auto call to you?
1: 10-4.

0: Edge 1, get Sam EMS, 700 Willow Street at Davita. 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
1: Go ahead. 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
0: All right, stand by one. Okay, EMS base, repeat your traffic.
2: 36 is clear. We'll be around. We may swing by and see if you can't come out in a Hurricane.
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needs information. 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
1: 36.
0: Okay. 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What side of the building?
1: Negative, it did not.
0: Copy.
2: Control 246.
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1: 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Can you guys look side of the building they're on?
0: North side.
1: Copy. Engine 2 and 36 will be on the north side of the building.
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1: I have a trespassing at Thunder Hill Drive.
0: Clear, 4212, we'll take it.
1: Clear. The RP advised he's the manager. He was 3465 Thunder Hill. 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
2: 10 for me. 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
3: 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I'm traffic from 14.
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0: Reported a subject sitting cross-legged on US 41 southbound, slightly north of the Decker truck stop in a bright red hoodie. Murphy wasn't sure what he was doing.
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0: Can you respond to South Hartree Road and South Buena Vista Drive, right in front of the Vincent School Corp Administration? Car versus gear, no injuries. You'll be looking for a silver F-150.

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1: 213.
0: We got prosecutor's office.
1: 10-4.

0: Transformatic 36.
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0: Thank you, James. It worked.
2: Pleasure.

0: Saturday at 6.
1: Hi. Yes, it's Hi.
0: You have a call for a car dealer from Archer Road.
1: Affirmative. I have a VPD officer headed that way.
0: 10-4. I'm going to move him out of Hart Street over here next to the admin building just due to the traffic that's getting ready to happen.
1: Clear. Is that going to be the one of us to drive and coil run?
2: Central. 12.
1: Can you see extension?

0: VS6, 212.
1: Good.
0: He advises that deer is still present.
1: He said it was back over in the grass. I haven't been over that way just yet. I just got him moved over to the entrance to the admin building.
0: Yeah, well,

0: 45 Central.
1: Go ahead.
0: A clerk at Hux on Hart Street advising there's over mail. Left the store, left the gas pump in a black Kia, partial plates, Tom King 204 is what she buys. Eastbound on Hart, possibly intoxicated or otherwise.
1: I'm clear.
2: Central 212 arriving. I'll be observing for him.
0: 10-4. Male approximately 60s, reddish, haircut, green shirt,

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1: Good.
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0: 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Spends all day out with him.
1: Okay.
2: Central 1, I'll be out with 9.
1: Where's

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1: Hi.
0: Eric Devin.
2: This is
0: ERICDEVIN.
2: Yes.
0: 1981, 0202.
1: I'm at Eric 7.

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1: Right.
0: 10-4. I made it up to Kimmel and back. Didn't observe. I head out to 46.
1: You see a white sedan that's pulling out behind you. It looks like they lost their gas cap. Be prepared to let them know.

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0: I'm clear. 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
1: Negative. 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

0: listening on six. 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
1: Yeah, I did. I'm about ready to send you a text back. I was in the middle of typing it.
0: Are you familiar with that subject?
1: I think it's Daniel Blanchard, the subject that I read Stone Bell for that stabbing.
0: Terrible.

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0: Have a PD accident at 1515 Washington Avenue. It'll be the Hucks there. They advise that they were up by the pumps, via Nissan Altima, and a truck. No injuries. PD only.
1: It's clear.

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2: Comes back to a high on day. Belongs to a Robert Evans out of Vincent, Indiana. Is that like 680?
0: Clear. She's showing suspended.

0: 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We'll vote.
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0: 你在什么？
1: 43.
0: I'll be 38 of that vehicle. 41 northbound, just south of Willow Street.

0: 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Need you to respond to 3801 Old Bridgeville Road, 3801 Old Bridgeville Road, Vita Perion Care, for room 96, B, unit GHI, for a female in her 50s with a trach, difficulties breathing, been trying to suction it, still difficulties breathing. Be on your own talk for Central Clear 1513.
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0: Have a call for you. Had somebody call in advising that they're at First Street, the railroad track, next to the historical site. There's what looks to be like possibly a firework that's lit. That's right by the train track. I have an RP and a black Chevy truck sitting there waiting on you to show you where it's at.
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0: Can you respond to Minneapolis and 6th Street from Dogwood, between Dogwood and McDonald's? There's a vehicle accident, possible injury. I'm not going to find any mess that way. Are you looking for a white sedan, a Ford SUV, or pickup, black in color?
1: Clear. Headquarters 7, I'm 23.
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2: 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I gave us a fever 10-6.

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3: 42.
2: Oh, he's right to the NBA. One possible patient with skin abrasions. That's the only injury being reported at this time. Nurse on scene.
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0: 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Central 231 information.
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0: There is an airbag deployment here with minor injuries. Everybody is alert and cautious.
1: All right, clear.
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1: Good.
0: Second comes back to a Caitlin Fonikin out of Ignal, Indiana. She is also valid signal ID.
3: Jennifer, could you fax, please?
0: Good.
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1: Fred.
2: Can you go ahead and throw me a wrecker by rotation? I'm going to have a Chevy Impala, airbag deployment, front end damage, and then a Ford truck, smaller truck with front end damage as well.
1: Okay.
3: Headquarters V7.
1: Go ahead.
3: I spoke to the subjects, the witnesses. They said there was a train going through, but the crossing arms weren't working over lights, so that's probably why it threw down the flares.
1: Clear.
3: Flares are out. Central V7.
0: Go ahead.
3: My witnesses said the train was going through and the cross arms weren't working, so more than likely they threw down the flares because of that. Probably going 10-8. They're all out.

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0: Fox County, telling you, ma'am.
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1: Good.
0: Got a report of there by Washington Learning Center. An older guy, white in color, gray beard, hat, long sleeve, green shirt, holding a bag of some sort, pacing back and forth, yelling at cars. She says he's very suspicious. She's not sure what's going on there.
1: Go ahead. Is there a unit on scene there that can ring for you?
2: Can you advise? I think we're both directing traffic as well.
1: 212-19.
2: 90, good.
1: I just drove through there about 3 minutes ago, saw him standing there. He looked at me like he was just waiting on traffic to clear to cross the street. I think he went across after I went by.
2: Yeah, boy. Yeah, 45 minutes on the Hermes, down there directing traffic.
1: Yeah, boy.

0: clear to Rescue 4, is the service clear, mate?
1: Rescue 4.
2: Central, Mike 37.
1: Go ahead.
2: Mark transporting one patient, one ride along.

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0: Yes, I've arrived in Knox County.
1: Copy.

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0: 10-2, you can open up the lane.
1: 10-4. Central 245, I'm 10-8. Do we have anything pending?
2: Suspicious call at 2134 Washington Avenue. Gonna be an older guy, white with gray beard, hat and long sleeve green shirt, holding a bag. Pacing back and forth, yelling at cars.
0: The central are 3 more available.
3: 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Forty-six, you need anything? Central 31, tonight.
2: Pub 2.
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0: Central 246.
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1: And
0: hi, 911 hang up at 2811 North 6th Street. Can be the tower behind Vincent's Autoplex.
1: Clear.

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1: I got it.
0: Just 43, right after I got that 911 call on 6th Street, there was another 911 call that disconnected at 104 Bowman Terrace. It might possibly be connected.
1: Clear, is it on the same number?
0: Negative, the first one was disconnected. The second one was an active number pinging from the same tower.

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1: Go ahead.
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1: Okay, thanks.

0: get Sammy enough. About 504 West 11th Street. 504 West 11th Street at Wagler's discount store. The 2-year-old male had a short fall, which will be in a black Honda Odyssey. Tag number 1, 1655.
1: Hey, Gino, driver.

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I can say she mentioned not really going to. Copy.

It's on 234. 34. 34, is that conservative SOR?

0: EMS by Water Bridge outside of building number 5 for a female with neck pain at about 1723.
1: Thirty-six.

0: Marathon at Bell Crossing. Tom King. 156, Paul Adam Williams.
1: Central, 637.
2: 637, go ahead.
1: You can ask to the Midtown transfer.
2: Quick. Central.
0: Right.
2: In reference to violation of court order, the advisor ex-husband is breaking their no contact order with her and the kids.
0: Fire.

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1: 231.
0: Are you clear? I was 10A.
1: I am now, thank you.

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Central Medic 36. We have marked ourselves as transporting non-emergent. 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
1: At 36.
0: Hi, Mark Joseph is arriving at triage.
1: Sir?

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1: 对。
0: 420 Perry Street, 420 Perry Street. RP wants to speak with an officer on two different subjects. One, possible fraud deception case. The other one, about a suspicious vehicle that's been parked in the same spot, not ever moved for 5 weeks.
1: Clear.

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0: Mark Transport.
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0: Hello, for Warlorm at 1016 East Bex Lane. Coming from a warehouse. I'm going to try to get in contact with you over.
1: Claire, we were just there. Everything's checking security. I just drove by a few minutes ago. 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
0: Are you aware that the bridge on Washington here in Leland is...
1: Affirmative, the Wheatland Street Department went ahead and notified us about that. There should be a sign up.
0: Right, I just didn't know if I made you guys aware or not.
1: Yeah, we're clear. Thank you.

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1: Good.
0: See the 911 hang up at 519 New York Avenue. The call back, they answered and then hung up again. Hanging at 519, the phone number traces back to 521.
1: Clear. Central 245, you can assign me to that.
0: Clear.

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0: Yep.
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1: Go ahead.
0: Just information, there's a 1046 vehicle, 50 eastbound, just east of Strawberry Hall Road, 15-mile marker. Stop to check. She's got out of the vehicle. It was leaking fuel, smoking real bad. Smoke's gone away now. She does have somebody in her house.
1: Go ahead,

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0: 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Mom was supposed to meet up to pick up and drop off in Princeton today. Her court order, she's not responded. Last time you seen him was April 12th of 2026.

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0: Just 43. There's a white pickup broken down at Executive and Second. The tow truck is about 30 yards away now, so it'll be out there in just a second. I don't think you need to see anybody. There's no backup traffic or anything.
1: Campbell.

4G25 Central. I'm going to punch you in an incident. Quite a bit of notes in there. The address that's on it is actually where the caller is at, or if you wanted to speak with her, she'll be there for about another 15 minutes or so. The address on the female that she's concerned about is in the note.

0: 42227.
1: 38. 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
0: Okay.

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0: We're just north of 61 and 41, at 41, 28th, David Mary George, 698. Also, I have a second 28 whenever you're ready for another involved vehicle, but they're not, they haven't stopped by.
1: Go with that second 28.
0: 509 Edward Union Sam.
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0: Go ahead.
2: The BCS says that 81 auto merge flame, she's going to be in a gray Honda Civic. Possible removal. She's en route from the BCS office right now. Go ahead.
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0: 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I'll advise if I end up being here. Sounds like it's probably going to be a removal.

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1: Got it.
0: You respond, 650 Kimmel Road, Walmart, Supercenter. It's going to be right outside the AP office. RP is an employee advising. They have a couple of males just tempted to do a tag swap. I can hear the males yelling at her.
1: Clear.

0: 1946, just information. One male walked out of the store. It's going to be a white male in his 30s, wearing a gray or tan shirt, blue jogging shorts, work boots, brown hair, standing by a vehicle in the parking lot, a blue sedan.
1: Clear.

0: 246, just information. That male who's left the store is now walking across the parking lot. He's joined with a female. It's going to be a white female. Short, heavy set, dirty blonde hair.
1: Clear.

0: going to be out of that male subject. I am.
1: What was your 20?
0: Right across from Pizza Hut and the Walmart parking lot.
1: Yeah, or you want to come to your location or go to the office?

0: Grand Charles 246.
1: 246.
0: 643, I'm going to be transporting a female one side of the parking lot to Walmart to the other side, just to go to the AP office.
2: You guys have that mail also.
0: Alright, 45 has mail. He should be going into the AP office anytime.
2: I'm bringing him in now as well.

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1: This is Brown's response.
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1: Response 4 is clear. 5 points. 5 points is the
3: from her residence, been texting her. There's more information in the notes.

0: 43. All three of them are Signal 80. None of them have a prior conviction for theft.
1: Clear.

0: 612. Front of the white vehicle, do you know what type that was?
1: It was a Pontiac Hutchins 2000. I'm not sure the actual model. I can get it for you in a second if you want, but it did take off. It was a
0: 10-1.

0: 31, Sigma 37.
1: Sigma 37. 38, 10-2.